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0: I'm Emily Marvash in for Kathy Fuller. Beethoven kicks off the 8 o'clock hour. This is Alan Gilbert leading the Academy of St. Martin in the Fields in Beethoven's Emperor Piano Concerto with soloist Enon Barnaton.

0: Pianist Enon Barnaton headlining Beethoven's Emperor Piano Concerto. Alan Gilbert led the Academy of St. Martin in the Fields. And this is listener-supported WCRB.
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0: And now guitarist Fabio Zanon with a hazy and mysterious mazurka by Villa-Lobos.

The first movement, Mazurka, from Villa-Lobos' Brazilian Folk Song Suite. That was guitarist Fabio Zanon. I'm Emily Marvash, in for Kathy Fuller, and you're listening to Classical Radio Boston. Bach is next with a violin and oboe concerto. Portland Baroque Orchestra is joined by oboist Gonzalo Ruiz and violinist Monica Huggett.

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Ticket information and more at pem.org.

0: A concerto for oboe and violin by Johann Sebastian Bach. The soloists were Gonzalo Ruiz and Monica Huggett with the Portland Baroque Orchestra.
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0: I'm Emily Marvash in for Kathy Fuller. 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
0: The sun has set and we are going deeper into the evening with the Angelis String Quartet. This is the Adagio from Haydn's First String Quartet.

The Adagio from Haydn's First String Quartet with the Angelis String Quartet. And we have included that piece on our Dream Stream, one of many streams that you can find on the CRB app or on our website. 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

An overture in A by Telemann with the Bruggen Instrumental Collegium on Classical Radio Boston. Next, three romances for oboe and piano by Robert Schumann with Heinz Holliger oboe and Alfred Brendel piano.

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2: Sitting in for Kathy Fuller, I'm Emily Marvash. Here is harp soloist Magdalena Hoffmann with the Nocturne by Respighi.

Magdalena Hoffmann with Respighi's Nocturne on WCRB. I'm Emily Marvosh in for Kathy Fuller. Mozart's 40th Symphony is next, and we all studied this in school as a great example of the way that Mozart sneaks in the theme in a minor key. We are all in good hands tonight with the Vienna Philharmonic Orchestra and Riccardo Muti.

0: Mozart's 40th Symphony, the Vienna Philharmonic Orchestra, and Riccardo Muti.
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0: Thank you for making WCRB your Wednesday evening soundtrack. I'm Emily Marvosh, in for Kathy Fuller, and a Passacaglia by Handel next. This is violinist Julia Fischer and cellist Daniel Müller-Schott.

Violinist Julia Fischer and cellist Daniel Müller-Schott with a Passacaglia by Handel, arranged by Johann Halvorsen. 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Next, exquisite solos for trumpet and English horn. That's Chris Gecker and Stephen Taylor, respectively. This is Aaron Copland's Quiet City with Dennis Russell Davies and the Orchestra of St. Luke's.

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0: Aaron Copland, Quiet City, with a lovely conversation between Chris Gecker, trumpet, and Stephen Taylor, English horn, with Dennis Russell Davies leading the Orchestra of St. Luke's.
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0: Good evening, I'm Emily Marvosh, in for Kathy Fuller. Beethoven's Second Cello Sonata next, with Colin Carr, cello, and Thomas Sauer, piano.

0: Colin Carr, cello, and Thomas Sauer, piano, with the second cello sonata by Beethoven. 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

Bach's Little Fugue, arranged by Ronald Rahm for Canadian Brass. You're listening to WCRB. Next, it's 2 for 1. First, you'll hear Why Fumeth in Sight by Thomas Tallis, followed by Vaughan Williams' Fantasia on that theme. Andrew Davis conducts the BBC Symphony Orchestra.

Vaughn Williams, A Fantasia on a Theme by Thomas Tallis, with Andrew Davis pacing the BBC Symphony Orchestra on Classical Radio Boston. Tune in this time tomorrow night for the Adagietto from Mahler's Fifth Symphony. Kathy will have that and much more for you. And right now, Capriccio Brillante by Felix Mendelssohn. The Paris Chamber Orchestra is joined by piano soloist Lars Vogt.

Pianist Lars Vogt and the Paris Chamber Orchestra with Felix Mendelssohn's Capriccio Brillante. 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

Morningside Music Bridge, returning to Boston, is proud to sponsor the CRB Classical 99.5 stream. The summer program shines a spotlight on young classical musicians from around the world, with concerts now through August 7th at New England Conservatory, mmb.international. Be joining you tonight. I'm Phil Jones here in Boston. George Zell leads the Cleveland Orchestra here, Brahms' Third Symphony.

Brahms' Third Symphony with George Zell and the Cleveland Orchestra on 99.5 WCRB, Classical Radio Boston. Well, this morning, David O'Leary is going to have the next installment in our Summer of American Music. Tom Wiggins is the feature. He was a young man born into slavery who started composing at an early age. Despite having no eyesight, he was born completely blind. So he learned music and taught himself piano and composed entirely by ear. He was a fascinating guy and a pretty brilliant composer, too. Our Summer of American Music will continue this morning around 7:30. The Amadeus Quartet now with Mozart's Ninth String Quartet.

Mozart's 9th string quartet with the Amadeus Quartet on WCRB. Salieri's Flute and Oboe Concerto coming up just after 1 o'clock this early morning. And I've got the Berlin Baroque soloists here with Telemann's Sinfonia Melodica.

0: the Berlin Baroque soloists, Telemann's Sinfonia Melodica.
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0: Looking ahead, about 30 minutes, we'll have Tchaikovsky's Second String Quartet and the gorgeous Ondine from Ravel's Gaspard de la Nuit right now with Enon Barnetan,

M. Steiner & Sons is proud to sponsor the CRV Classical 99.5 Stream. 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

Enon Barnaton, with the Ondine from Ravel's Gaspard de la Nuit. I'm Phil Jones on Classical Radio Boston. It is such a treat to get to join you this time of the night. Hope you're doing well. Kenneth Sillido leads the Academy of St. Martin in the Fields here with Aurel Nicolet and Heinz Holliger, Salieri's Flute and Oboe Concerto.

Salieri's Flute and Oboe Concerto with Aurel Nicolet and Heinz Holliger joining the Academy of St. Martin in the Fields and conductor Kenneth Sillido. This weekend out at Tanglewood, really interesting mini-festival of Mozart and Tchaikovsky. Tchaikovsky was obsessed with Mozart's music, so it'll be really interesting to hear the two paired across all three broadcasts. They're going to feature a Mozart concerto and then a Tchaikovsky symphony each night, his third, his fourth, and his fifth. You can get all the details at classical.org and join us starting Friday night at 8 o'clock for that. Tchaikovsky's second string quartet now with the St. Petersburg String Quartet.

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0: A good early Thursday morning to you. I'm Phil Jones. Nicholas McGeegan leads the Philharmonia Baroque here in airs from Rameau's Dardanus.

airs from Rameau's Dardanus, with Nicholas McGeegan leading the Philharmonia Baroque Orchestra on Classical Radio Boston. Charles Ives was a lifelong life insurance salesman, not unlike the poet Wallace Stevens, but also an incredible, groundbreaking, earth-shaking composer who loved painting portraits of New England in his music. From his Concord Symphony, the Alcotts, with Michael Tilson Thomas leading the San Francisco Symphony.

The Alcotts from Charles Ives' Concord Symphony. Michael Tilson Thomas led the San Francisco Symphony there. Carl Nielsen's Quintet. It's a lovely piece. Haven't played that in a little while. That's coming up after 3 o'clock this morning. Shai Wozniak right now with Schubert's 18th Piano Sonata.

0: Schubert's 18th Piano Sonata with Shai Wassner on WCRB.
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Claudio Monteverdi's Portimiro there, with the violinist Joshua Bell and the cellist Stephen Orton, joining the Academy of St. Martin in the Fields and conductor Michael Stern. It was gorgeous. My name's Phil Jones. Good to be with you tonight. Got the new Sydney Wind Quintet with Carl Nielsen's quintet

The Quintet by Carl Nielsen with the New Sydney Wind Quintet on 99.5 WCRB. We are also streaming in the CRB Classical app and when you ask your smart speaker to open WCRB. And by the way, in the CRB Classical app, you can find a bunch of our Tanglewood broadcasts on demand for you, including this past Sunday, some really interesting early works by Haydn and Beethoven's Second Symphony are on the program there. 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
1: Think big symphonies that'll knock you on your back after 90 minutes. I don't think quieter moments that often, and I definitely don't think chamber music. This is the only bit of chamber music that he wrote, and we know that he did write a lot early in his career, that survived and been recorded. His piano quartet, with Daniel Hope violin, Paul Neubauer viola, David Finkel cello, and Wuhan piano.

beautiful. Mahler's Piano Quartet. Daniel Hope, violin, Paul Neubauer, viola, David Finkel, cello, and Wuhan, piano. 10 minutes from now, Zarathustra speaks. And First Floor Legium has a quartet by Telemann from Part 2 of Tafelmusik.

a quartet from Part 2 of Telemann's Talfamusik with Florilegium on Classical Radio Boston. 5 o'clock, David O'Leary will be here. He will get your day started nice and easy. And before you dive into traffic, before you dive into work meetings, he will have your morning exhale at 5:55. Hope you can keep listening throughout your Thursday. Andras Nelsons leads the Leipzig Gewandhaus Orchestra right now. And Richard Strauss's Thus Spoke Zarathustra.

0: Andras Nelson's leading the Leipzig Gewandhaus Orchestra in Richard Strauss's Thus Spoke Zarathustra. What a fantastic way to greet the day. Coming up on the 5 o'clock hour of music for Thursday morning, welcome in.
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0: Good morning, and it is. Looks like a beautiful day ahead. I'm David O'Leary with the Parlay of Instruments now in Michael Pretorius's Terpsichore.

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Michael Pretorius's Terpsichore from the Parlay of Instruments Ensemble on Classical Radio Boston. Now let's enjoy the Havana Lyceum Orchestra with conductor Jose Antonio Mendez Padron, along with French horn player Sarah Willis, in Mozart's Third Horn Concerto.

French horn player Sarah Willis. I'm a fan. With the Havana Lyceum Orchestra, along with conductor Jose Antonio Mendez Padron in Mozart's Third Horn Concerto. I'm David O'Leary. I wasn't kidding about the day. It's nice out there. Humidity is way down. Lots of sun. Bright blue skies expected today. It's cool now, but we'll see 80 or so this afternoon. Here's Leonard Slatkin leading the St. Louis Symphony Orchestra and a piece in the form of a sonatina from Tchaikovsky's Serenade for Strings.

0: A piece in the form of a sonatina from Tchaikovsky's Serenade for Strings, performed by the St. Louis Symphony Orchestra with conductor Leonard Slatkin. We are on our way to the morning exhale today with violinist Nemanja Radulovic in the romance from Shostakovich's The Gadfly. I'm looking forward to that piece. I hope you are as well. It's on the way at 5:55.
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0: It's David O'Leary. Good morning and welcome. Here's pianist Andrew Rangel.

The Prelude and Third Fugue from Bach's well-tempered clavier soloist Andrew Rangel at the piano. If you're streaming us this morning, thank you. The WCRB Classical App's a great way to keep the music with you wherever you're off to today. Here's flutist James Galway now in the Württemberg Chamber Orchestra, led by Jörg Färber, in Quantz's Flute Concerto in D.

Johann Joachim Quantz's Flute Concerto in D with flutist James Galway there and the Württemberg Chamber Orchestra along with conductor Jörg Färber. Time to enjoy our daily morning exhale. It's the German Symphony Orchestra of Berlin today with conductor Mikhail Jurovsky along with violinist Nemanja Radulovic in the romance from Shostakovich's The Gadfly.

0: The romance from Shostakovich's The Gadfly. We heard the German Symphony Orchestra Berlin, along with conductor Mikhail Yurovsky and violinist Nemanja Radulovic. We will have another chance for you to catch your breath at the end of the workday today with the afternoon reset. Greg will have Ronaldo Hahn's A Clarice for us at 4:55.
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0: Well, the 6 o'clock hour of music ahead will include Rossini's The Thieving Magpie Overture from the Philharmonia Orchestra. It's on the way for us at 6:45. I'm David O'Leary. Good morning. Here's Hesperian 20.

Ah, that's the Hesperian 20 Ensemble, conductor Jordi Savall, and the entrata from Johann Hermann Schein's A Little Garland for Venus. We are a couple of minutes after 6 o'clock. Gorgeous days in front of us. Good to be with you this morning. Here's the French National Orchestra now with conductor Seiji Ozawa in Bizet's Patrie Overture.

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Learn more at mos.org.

0: Bizet's Patrie Overture with Seiji Ozawa leading the French National Orchestra. I have been excited about trying to plan a trip out to Tanglewood this summer. The BSO Tanglewood schedule looks absolutely marvelous. It's been hard to pick a weekend because they're all just so good. On Friday of this week, the BSO Mozart and Tchaikovsky at Tanglewood Part 1 will air, featuring Augustin Hadelijk. Saturday night, Mozart and Tchaikovsky Part 2 with pianist Paul Lewis. And Sunday, you guessed it, Mozart and Tchaikovsky Part 3 with violinist Himari making her BSO debut. What an incredible weekend of music. And you can listen to all of it on the air or with the CRB Classical app. Find out more at classical.org.
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0: Here is pianist Marc-André Hamelin in Haydn's 40th Piano Sonata.

Haydn's 40th Piano Sonata, performed by pianist Marc-André Hamelin. From the Good News Desk today, Academy Award-winning actress Viola Davis and her husband Julius Tenen are donating $1.2 million through their foundation to build the Mary Alice Davis Family Engagement Center in Central Falls, Rhode Island. It'll be named after Davis's mom. The center will serve as a hub for family programs, social service programs, and the local food pantry, which already serves about 3,000 individuals each month. Doing well by doing good. Nice work. Here's harpist Ursula Holliger, now with Trevor Pinnock, conducting the English concert, and Handel's Harp Concerto.

Handel's Harp Concerto, that's harpist Ursula Holliger along with Trevor Pinnock conducting the English Concert on Classical Radio Boston. On your way for Thursday morning, thank you for being tuned in. Here's the London Winds and Ligeti's Third Bagatelle for Wind Quintet.

Ligeti's Third Bagatelle for Wind Quintet, performed by the London Winds. Recordist Maurice Steger and the Academy for Ancient Music are just ahead for us, and Telemann's Minuet, we'll hear that just before 7 a.m. Right now, though, Riccardo Muti and the Philharmonia Orchestra. It's the overture to Rossini's The Thieving Magpie.

0: It's marvelous. The overture to Rossini's The Thieving Magpie, conductor Riccardo Muti and the Philharmonia Orchestra on 99.5 WCRB. David O'Leary, have you been outside yet today? A gorgeous day ahead. Nice and cool right now. Sunny and 80 this afternoon.
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0: Good morning. We're going to have a little bit of fun with a couple of TV and movie soundtrack pieces that I bet you're familiar with. Go! Coming up in about 15 minutes. Right now, it's the Academy of Ancient Music with recordist Maurice Steger, Telemann's Minuet.

conductor, composer, and, as it turns out, recordist, Maurice Steger with the Academy for Ancient Music and Telemann's Minuet. Good Thursday morning. Now the Academy of St. Martin in the Fields Chamber Ensemble and Schubert's Rondo Concertante.

Morningside Music Bridge, returning to Boston, is proud to sponsor the CRB Classical 99.5 stream. The summer program shines a spotlight on young classical musicians from around the world, with concerts now through August 7th at New England Conservatory, mmb.international.

0: Schubert's Rondo Concertante, performed by the Academy of St. Martin in the Fields Chamber Ensemble. It is the WCRB Summer of American Music. And you know, the stories of some of the composers that we've been highlighting, they are just so incredibly powerful. Thomas Blind Tom Wiggins is in the spotlight today. Blind since birth, he and his parents were slaves in Harris County, Georgia. He would go on to a lengthy and hugely successful composing and performing career throughout the U.S. It's an unbelievable story that is part of the story of American music. You'll hear more of it. And his composition, The Rainstorm, tonight, round 8:15, with Kathy Fuller.
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0: Good morning. Here is the first of two soundtrack compositions performed by the City of Prague Philharmonic Orchestra.

I love an orchestra with a sense of humor. Danny Elfman's theme from The Simpsons right there, featuring the Williams Family Singers. Also heard Voyager from Jerry Goldsmith's theme from Star Trek. Both pieces performed by the City of Prague Philharmonic Orchestra. Hope that brought you a little bit of a smile this morning. I'm David O'Leary. Here's Nicholas McGeegan now in the Philharmonia Baroque Orchestra in Corelli's 12th Concerto Grosso.

Corelli's 12th Concerto Grosso, performed by the Philharmonia Baroque Orchestra with conductor Nicholas McGeegan. 7:27, we have got a beauty of a day in front of us. Great weather, really, right through the weekend. Sunny and 65 right now. This is a perfect piece to be driving to. Leonard Bernstein and the New York Philharmonic now. It's Jupiter, the bringer of jollity from Holst's The Planets.

0: Jupiter, the bringer of jollity from Holst the Planet, Leonard Bernstein and the New York Philharmonic on Classical Radio Boston. Tanglewood is the place to be this summer for the Boston Symphony Orchestra. And if you can't make it to the Berkshires, we can bring the music to you on the air every Friday, Saturday, and Sunday evening. This weekend is the weekend of Tchaikovsky and Mozart from Tanglewood. Tomorrow night at 8, it's Augustine Hadlick, the soloist in Mozart's Fifth Violin Concerto. Andras Nelson's will be conducting Tchaikovsky's Polish Symphony. And tomorrow night, it's pianist Paul Lewis. Sunday night, violinist Himari will be joining the BSO for her BSO debut, all to complete a weekend of live broadcasts and epic music. 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
0: David O'Leary, good morning. Here is the Sabine Meyer Wind Ensemble in the 7th aria from Mozart's The Abduction from the Seraglio.

It's the seventh aria from Mozart's The Abduction of the Seraglio from the Sabine Meyer Wind Ensemble on Classical Radio Boston. 7:45, time for Only in New England. Hey, the Worcester Red Sox, the Woo Sox, are hosting Bark in the Park this weekend at Polar Park in Worcester. It's presented by the Veterinary Urgent Care Center of Worcester. They open the park up for the puppies. Dog-friendly games, special seating on the left field berm. There's pregame doggy parades around the warning track. Even giveaways and tons more. It's a great chance for you to take your furry friend to the ballpark. And by the way, Polar Park does a marvelous job. It's really a fantastic spot. Bark in the Park. It's held periodically throughout the season, including this weekend. You can get to their website for a little bit more. There's conductor Klaus-Peter Flohr now, the Bamberg Symphony, in Mendelssohn's The Hebrides Overture.

0: Mendelssohn's The Hebrides Overture, conductor Klaus-Peter Flohr, and the Bamberg Symphony at WCRB. We're coming up on 8 o'clock. It's a windows down, sunglasses on kind of day. Just gorgeous out there and really great weather right through the weekend. I'm David O'Leary. It's good to be with you this morning.
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0: 757, Keith Lockhart and the Boston Pops in Moncoyo's Huapango. That's around the corner for us at 820. Right now, guitarists Alexandra Lagoya and Ida Presti in Scarlatti's 380th Sonata, transcribed for guitar.

Guitarists Alexandra Lagoya and Ida Presti together in Scarlatti's 380th Sonata. It's 8:03 now. Clarinetist Margaret Donohue and the Roos State Philharmonic Orchestra, along with conductor Thomas Albert. It's Richard Strauss's Romance for Clarinet and Orchestra.

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0: Richard Strauss's Romance for Clarinet and Orchestra, conductor Thomas Albert, leading the Roos State Philharmonic Orchestra, along with clarinetist Margaret Donahue. Hope you can join us for lunch today. Eden May Stevenson will, of course, have a summer reading recommendation or two for you with the book bag lunch. We'll also hear Arthur Fiedler and the Boston Pops and Boccherini's First Minuet. That's at noontime today.
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At 8:20, now Keith Lockhart leading the Boston Pops. Here's Jose Pablo Moncoyo's Huapango.

Jose Pablo Moncoyo's Huapango from the Boston Pops and conductor Keith Lockhart. Love it. 828, violinist Anne-Sophie Mutter and pianist Lambert Orkus, both ahead in Brahms' Fifth Hungarian Dance. We've got that for you at 835. Right now, the Paul Goodwin Ensemble and a chamber concerto by Vivaldi.

0: Chamber Concerto by Vivaldi, performed by the Paul Goodwin Ensemble on Classical Radio Boston. 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
0: That's 8:39. Here's violinist Anne-Sophie Mutter and pianist Lambert Orcus.

Brahms' Fifth Hungarian Dance, violinist Anzsófi Muder and pianist Lambert Orcus. It's 8:41. Tough go in a couple of spots, especially if you're headed into the city on the Mass Pike or into the city through the expressway northbound. It's just slow. It has been all morning long. We're so glad that you tuned in. It's Classical Radio Boston. Guitarist Weifei Yang in Antonio Lauro's Straight Six, ahead for your commute. We'll hear that at 9:25. Right now, Neville Mariner leading Academy of St. Martin in the Fields, J.C. Bach's Fourth Symphony.

J.C. Bach's Fourth Symphony, The Academy of St. Martin in the Fields, led by Neville Mariner. 9:10, I'm David O'Leary. Good morning. Let's enjoy conductor Andre Previn now and the Los Angeles Philharmonic in Dvorak's My Home Overture.

0: Dvorak's My Home Overture from the Los Angeles Philharmonic with conductor Andre Previn. We are at 9 o'clock on the button. 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
0: We will hear harpist Elizabeth Hainan in Debussy's The Girl with the Flaxen Hair a little bit later on this morning at 10:30 or so with Ede Mae Stevenson. I'm David O'Leary. Thank you for being with us this morning. Let's open the hour with Concerto Italiano and conductor Rinaldo Alessandrini in Bach's Fourth Orchestral Suite.

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0: Here's Wei Fei Yong.

Zhui Fei Yang playing Antonio Lauro's Straight Six. Good morning. I'm Eden May Stevenson. Pianist Alain Grimaud has Robert Schumann's concerto for us at 10:30. And then at 11, the Academy of St. Martin in the Fields plays Mozart's 39th Symphony. Oh, and Mendelssohn's Octet is at noon for Book Bag Lunch on WCRB. It's 9:30. Here's Bramwell Tovey and the Vancouver Symphony Orchestra with Borodin's First Symphony.

0: Borodin's First Symphony, that's Bramwell Tovey and the Vancouver Symphony Orchestra. Beethoven's after this.
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0: Lynn Harrell, Itzhak Perlman, and Vladimir Ashkenazi. Here's Beethoven's Variations for Piano Trio.

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Announcing its 2026-2027 season at Symphony Hall. 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

Couple variations by Beethoven for piano trio. That's pianist Vladimir Ashkenazy with Itzhak Perlman and Lynn Harrell on Classical Radio Boston. I'm Eden May Stevenson. Looks like the rain is done with us for now. It is a sunny day, 70 degrees, getting up to 79 later on. Here's Simon Standage and Collegium Musicum 90 with Telemann's Cricket Symphony.

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Elizabeth Hayden. That's Debussy's The Girl with the Flaxen Hair. And that recording is on our Dream Stream, which you can listen to on our CRB Classical app for the most relaxing sleep playlist you can possibly imagine.

I'm Eden Mae Stevenson. It's so good to be here with you. It's 10:30, and here's Esa-Pekka Salonen and the Staatskapelle Dresden playing Robert Schumann's Piano Concerto with Alain Grimaud.

0: Ellen Grimaud playing Robert Schumann's Piano Concerto with conductor Esa-Pekka Salonen and the Staatskapelle Dresden. Bach is after this.
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0: James Galway here with Monica Huggett, Sarah Cunningham, and Philip Moll. It's a trio sonata by Bach.

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A trio sonata by Bach, that's flutist James Galway with Monica Huggett, Sarah Cunningham, and Philip Mull. It is 72 degrees and sunny right now in Boston. It feels incredible out there. It's supposed to get up to 79 later on, but we're going to have a beautiful sunny rest of the day. I'm Eden Mae Stevenson, and you're listening to WCRB. Here's Neville Marriner and the Academy of St. Martin in the Fields with Mozart's 39th Symphony.

0: The Academy of St. Martin in the Fields. That's Mozart's 39th Symphony, led by Neville Marriner.
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0: It's 11:40. Here's Emmanuel Payou and Christian Rivet.

Bordel 1900 from Piazzolla's The History of the Tango. That's Christian Rive and Emmanuel Payou. I'm Eden May Stevenson. Thanks for tuning in. When you hear something really cool on WCRB and you gotta know what it is, it's easy to find out at classical.org/playlists. The Philadelphia Orchestra, led by Riccardo Muti, here's César Franck's The Accursed Huntsman.

0: César Franck's The Accursed Huntsman, Riccardo Muti in the Philadelphia Orchestra.
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0: It's sunny and 73 degrees. Here's the Boston Pops.

Arthur Fiedler and the Boston Pops, that's Boccherini's Minuet. It's time for Book Bag Lunch. I'm Eden May Stevenson, and this year I stopped reviewing the books I read. I talked about this a while ago. I think the star rating system just stopped working for me, but I've been conflicted about it because I think it's important to engage with the books I read in a meaningful way. So recently, I've begun taking notes. I've seen a lot of people do this, and I've seen a lot of people use different online services for it. I'm just using a pen and a notebook, and when I've finished reading for the day, I sit down and I just track the things that made me think, quotes that caught my attention, questions I think the author wants me to ask, and then also my own thoughts on it as well. And I kind of feel like I'm in school again, but in a good way. Taking notes forces me to actually think about what I'm reading, and I'm getting so much more from each book because of it. This is Classical Radio Boston. Here's Mendelssohn's Octet, the Jasper and Jupiter String Quartets playing.

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0: 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Here's Gustav Holst's Walt Whitman Overture.

If you're looking for a sign to get into the poetry of Walt Whitman, that was it. To Holst's Walt Whitman Overture, Joanne Folletta and the Ulster Orchestra. I'm Eden May Stevenson. It's great to be here with you on 99.5 WCRB. Here's Yuli Turovsky leading I Muzici of Montreal, Handel's Ninth Concerto Grosso.

0: Imuzici of Montreal with Yuli Turovsky. That's Handel's Ninth Concerto Grosso. It's 1 o'clock.
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0: Nancy Allen and Richard Stoltzman.

The First Gymnopédie by Erik Satie. That's harpist Nancy Allen and clarinetist Richard Stoltzman. I'm Eden Mae Stevenson, and you're tuned in to 99.5 WCRB. It is shaping up to be such a lovely day outside, 75 degrees and sunny. Here's Colin Davis and the Bavarian Radio Symphony Orchestra with Beethoven's Third Leonora Overture.

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Beethoven's Third Leonore Overture. That's Colin Davis and the Bavarian Radio Symphony Orchestra on Classical Radio Boston. I'm Eden Mae Stevenson. I went to the Isabella Stewart Gardner Museum yesterday. The gardens look so beautiful right now. They have hydrangeas. And I have always thought of blue hydrangeas as an iconic summer coastal New England flower. But I learned at the museum that they're from Japan. They were imported to Virginia in the 1700s. I had no idea, but sometimes it's fun being wrong. Ensemble Caprice, here's Vivaldi's La Follia.

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The Seguidilla from Vise's Carmen. That's the Atlantic Brass Quintet on WCRB. I'm Eden Mae Stevenson. As always, it's been such a delight hanging out with you. I am leaving you in good hands with Phil Jones. He's in for Greg Farisi today, and he's got an all-French moment coming up at 3, Ravel's Alborada del Grazioso. Here's the afternoon stretch, André Previn and the Pittsburgh Symphony Orchestra with Haydn's London Symphony.

0: Andre Previn and the Pittsburgh Symphony there with Haydn's London Symphony on Classical Radio Boston. Good afternoon. I'm Phil Jones in for Greg Verisi. Good to be with you.
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0: Well, we've been in the middle of a summer of American music here at WCRB, and that includes music from Native Americans, including Jared Impechachaha Tate, who is a member of the Chickasaw tribe and has had music commissioned by most of the major American orchestras. This is a small sliver of his gorgeous Winter Moons ballet, specifically from Spirit Chief Names the Animal People. Eagle is the name of this. Frank J. Toth conducts the Winter Moons Orchestra.

Eagle from Jared Impachacha Hot Tate's Spirit Chief Names the Animal People. The Winter Moons Orchestra with conductor Frank J. Toth on Classical Radio Boston. We've been spotlighting American composers all summer long. Every day has had a featured piece. Tomorrow at 1 o'clock, Eden May is going to play something really interesting. Selections from John Alden Carpenter's Adventures in the Perambulator. I'll let the name speak for itself. Right now, Angela Hewitt has Bach's fourth keyboard partita on Classical Radio Boston.

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0: Bach's Fourth Keyboard Partita there with Angela Hewitt on WCRB. And coming up at 3:02 this afternoon, Ravel's Alborada del Gracioso.
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0: Well, coming up this weekend at Tanglewood, the BSO have three performances in a row pairing Tchaikovsky and Mozart. Friday night at 8 o'clock, Augustine Hadalik is going to be the soloist for Mozart's Fifth Violin Concerto, and Andras Nelsons conducts Tchaikovsky's Polish Symphony. And there'll be more Mozart and Tchaikovsky paired together on Saturday and on Sunday night. 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And right now, Malcolm Sargent leads the Pro Arte Orchestra in Gilbert and Sullivan's HMS Pinafore Overture.

Gilbert and Sullivan's HMS Pinafore Overture with Malcolm Sargent leading the Pro Arte Orchestra on Classical Radio Boston. Gosh, there is just great energy in the air right now in the city. So even though the Red Sox ended yesterday with a loss, by winning the earlier game of the day, they have tied the franchise record for most wins in a row. 15, only happened once before in 1946. They didn't quite make it to 16, but this is a team that now actually has some real chance of having a postseason. I love October baseball. The Sox are off tonight. They'll be back at Fenway against Toronto tomorrow night. It's 2:46. Here's Mozart's quartet for oboe, violin, viola, and cello with Neil Black, Iona Brown, Stephen Shingles, and Dennis Figuet.

0: Mozart's Quartet for Oboe, Violin, Viola, and Cello with Neil Black, Iona Brown, Stephen Shingles, and Dennis Figue on WCRV. Looking ahead, 3:30, we'll have Schubert's First Symphony.
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0: Good afternoon. I'm Phil Jones in for Greg Farisi. Hope you're doing well and enjoying this beautiful day. Jean Martineau leads the Paris Orchestra here, Ravel's Alborada del Gracioso.

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Ravel's Alvarada del Gracioso. Jean Martineau led the Paris Orchestra there on WCRB. Well, you don't need me to tell you it is a gorgeous day in Boston, 79 degrees and blue skies. You should know that we're holding on to this for the next 4 days, straight through Monday. We've got highs around 80 degrees and plenty of sunshine. Hope you get a chance to sneak out of work, get to the beach, and wherever you go, make sure that we're with you. Have the CRB Classical app downloaded before you head out. Reinhard Gerbo leads Musica Antiqua of Cologne right now. Telemann's Concerto in B.

0: That's a Telemann concerto with Musica Antiqua of Cologne and conductor Reinhard Goebel at 3:23.
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0: For our Focus at 4 this week, it's been a blast of cool air in the middle of a hot July. We'll get there at 4 o'clock. Here's guitarist Michael Kolk.

There's two with guitarist Michael Kolk, Albéniz's Rumoir de la Caleta, and the second prelude by Atra Villa-Lobos on Classical Radio Boston. Another iconic summer tradition in Boston is back. This weekend it starts the summer feasts in the North End. The St. Joseph Feast kicks things off on Friday night, and they continue every weekend right through the Feast of St. Anthony at the end of August. There's parades, adorations of the saints, but most importantly, lots and lots of good food. It's always a fun time. I've got Schubert's First Symphony for us now, with Claudio Abbado leading the Chamber Orchestra of Europe.

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2: and the Peabody Essex Museum in Salem, showcasing more than 400 years of witch city lore, including the city's only collection of authentic objects from the Salem witch trials. 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
0: We've lived through a couple of heat waves, and we've got temperatures in the 80s through the weekend in this hot July. Our focus at 4 this week has been a blast of cool air, and we take you now to the holidays with Walter Fell's The Skater's Waltz. Here's the Five Browns

That's fun. That's Vaultevelle's Skater's Waltz, something you usually hear around Christmas time with the Five Browns. Our little blast of cool air in the middle of a hot July. And tomorrow, to wrap up this week's Focus at Four, we will take a sleigh ride with the Boston Pops. Right now, Andrew Parrott leads the Boston Early Music Festival Orchestra with Christopher Kruger flute, Daniel Stepner violin, and John Gibbons harpsichord joining for Bach's Triple Concerto.

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That's Bach's Triple Concerto with Christopher Kruger, flute, Daniel Stepner, violin, John Gibbons, harpsichord, and joining the Boston Early Music Festival Orchestra, and conductor Andrew Parrott. If you're looking for something to do in the city tonight, there's a new-ish place for jazz in town. Gabrielle Goodman is playing at Long Live Roxbury. It's a free set, a place with an outdoor beer garden, and can vouch for Gabrielle Goodman because she played at one of our Jazz Now events last year. She's just fantastic. You can watch some of her work on the GBH Music YouTube. This is 99.5 Classical Radio Boston with David Zinman leading the Baltimore Symphony Orchestra right now. The finale from Rachmaninoff's Second Symphony.

0: That's the finale from Rachmaninoff's Second Symphony. David Zinman led the Baltimore Symphony Orchestra.
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0: Phil Jones in for Greg Ferrisi this afternoon. Nice to be with you. Almost done with your workday. I've got Alison Balsam as the soloist here joining the German Chamber Philharmonic Bremen. It's Haydn's Trumpet Concerto.

Haydn's Trumpet Concerto with Alison Balsam as the soloist, joining the German Chamber Philharmonic Bremen. Gosh, it is such a beautiful, breezy, relaxing day. We almost don't need to take an afternoon reset, but it's tradition, if you've had a stressful work day, take a breath and enjoy this. Just take in the music. Daniel Hope and Simone Crawford Phillips have Rinaldo Hahn's A Chloris.

0: A Clarice by Reynaldo Hahn, Daniel Hope violin, and Simon Crawford Phillips piano. Your afternoon reset lifted, by the way, straight from the WCRB Dream Stream. 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
0: And a good Thursday afternoon to you. It's basically the weekend. I'm Phil Jones, in for Greg Verisi. Trevor Pinnock leads the English concert and Handel's Faithful Shepherd Suite.

A suite from Handel's The Faithful Shepherd with Trevor Pinnock and the English Concert on Classical Radio Boston. 5:10 right now and 80 degrees in the city. We've got a gorgeous run ahead of us. Friday, Saturday, Sunday, Monday. Plenty of sunshine and all right around 80. Hope you get to enjoy it. Fabio Luisi leads the Philharmonia Zurich right now in Wagner's Tannhäuser Overture.

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The summer program shines a spotlight on young classical musicians from around the world, with concerts now through August 7th at New England Conservatory, mmb.international.

Wagner's Tannhäuser Overture with Fabio Luisi and the Philharmonia Zurich on Classical Radio Boston. All right, 5:25. And it's time for today's trivia question. I'm Phil Jones in for Greg Farisi. There is a fun agenda working its way through Beacon Hill right now. It made it through the Senate. Includes later last calls, the option for happy hour, all the things that were allowed temporarily during the World Cup. But it is running into political headwinds in the Massachusetts House of Representatives. Now, we are known here for having some of the strictest liquor laws in the country, but we've had some serious competition for that title over the years. In fact, some states didn't repeal prohibition for decades after it was repealed nationally. Your trivia question today: what was the last state in the country to repeal prohibition? And bonus if you can guess the year. Think about it. Here's the Ensemble Dulce Mémoire.

That's Ensemble Douce Memoir with Erasmus Widman's Euphrosina on Classical Radio Boston. Some thinking music for today's trivia question. Well, the prompt is inspired by the fun agenda moving through Beacon Hill slowly, running into some headwinds, though. Later last calls, happy hours on the table, as they often seem to be at the end of legislative sessions. The question was, over the years, we have been challenged in our title as one of the states with the strictest liquor laws. What was the last state in the country to repeal prohibition? And the answer to that is Mississippi. They were the last holdout, and they kept a statewide ban on liquor sales until, here's your bonus point, 1966, over 30 years after prohibition was repealed nationally. Now, things have changed somewhat. There are still dry towns in Mississippi, but unlike in Massachusetts, happy hour down there is legal. Now, as for the future of the fun amendments in Massachusetts, Speaker of the House Ron Mariano told our friends at GBH News, "I haven't talked to a lot of people to see if they've hit their fun quota every night. I can think of a few people who do." All this to say, don't count your martinis before they're poured. Always fun to work the mind out a little bit every afternoon. I'm Phil Jones, in for Greg Parisi. Mendelssohn's second piano concerto right now with Louis Lortie and the Quebec Symphony Orchestra.

0: Mendelssohn's Second Piano Concerto with Louis Lortie as the soloist and the Quebec Symphony Orchestra. By the way, our Tanglewood season underway with the Boston Symphony Orchestra. 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

There you go. That's Leo Viner's Stakely Barn Dance with Leonidas Kavakis, Andres Attensammer, and friends here on Classical Radio Boston. And the fun continues. Rossini's Barber of Seville overture is on the way for us in just over half an hour. Holst's Somerset Rhapsody now. Richard Hickox leads the London Symphony Orchestra.

0: That's Holst's Somerset Rhapsody with Richard Hickox leading the London Symphony Orchestra. 604 and 80 degrees here in Boston. We are going to have a cool night in the 60s. Keep the windows open and a beautiful stretch of days ahead of us.
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0: And a good evening to you. I'm Phil Jones, in for Greg Farisi tonight. Vivaldi's Concerto for Two Trumpets with Zeffiro and Gabriel Casson and Luca Marzana.

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Vivaldi's Concerto for Two Trumpets on WCRV Zephyr. We're joined by Gabriel Casson and Luca Marzana. Well, this weekend at Tanglewood, a festival of Mozart and Tchaikovsky. Tchaikovsky was kind of obsessed with Mozart. So each night, the Boston Symphony Orchestra are going to pair a Mozart concerto and a Tchaikovsky symphony live out in the Berkshires. And you can hear all of those broadcasts right here on Classical Radio Boston. We got all the details on this weekend at Tanglewood at classical.org. Otto Klemperer leads the Philharmonia Orchestra right now in Mozart's Paris Symphony.

That's Mozart's Paris Symphony with Otto Klemperer leading the Philharmonia Orchestra on WCRB. A reminder, if you're ever looking for more information about the recordings that we're playing here, check out classical.org/playlists. Mstislav Rostropovich and Benjamin Britten team up here for Robert Schumann's fourth piece in the popular style.

That's nice. That's Mstislav Rostropovich, cello and pianist Benjamin Britten with Robert Schumann's fourth piece in the popular style on Classical Radio Boston. Well, I'm Phil Jones, in for Greg Verisi this evening. Kathy Fuller's going to join us at 7 o'clock. She's got Samuel Barber's violin concerto on the way. Right now, Julius Rudel leads the Hungarian State Orchestra in Rossini's Barber of Seville Overture.

0: Rossini's Barber of Seville Overture with Julius Rudel leading the Hungarian State Orchestra. Well, last night the ground was probably a little bit soggy for their opening, but tonight looks just about perfect for free Shakespeare on the Common, either running a Midsummer Night's Dream until August 9th.
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0: Well, this weekend out at Tangle with the Boston Symphony Orchestra kick off a weekend of Tchaikovsky and Mozart. Tomorrow night, 8 o'clock, Augustin Hadalich is the soloist in Mozart's Fifth Violin Concerto, and Andras Nelsons is going to conduct Tchaikovsky's Polish Symphony. The whole weekend pairs Mozart concertos and Tchaikovsky symphonies. 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All the details are at classical.org. Here's guitarist David Russell.

That's guitarist David Russell with Jacques de Saint-Luc's Caprice and Pasacalle on Classical Radio Boston. It's 6:48. Kathy Fuller is going to join you at 7 o'clock and we'll take you through the rest of this absolutely gorgeous Thursday evening. We've got blue skies and temperatures in the 80s for the rest of the week. Right now it's 75 in Boston at 6:48. The Bruggen Instrumental Collegium have Telemann's La Galliard Suite. 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
0: I'm Kathy Fuller. So nice to have you along. Well, coming up in 25 minutes, it's Bach's 6th Brandenburg Concerto. And at 8, we'll shine the spotlight for our Summer of American Music on Tom Wiggins, 19th century superstar who wrote a piece called The Rainstorm for piano when he was just 5 years old. And his story is remarkable. That is on the way. Right now, Samuel Barber's Violin Concerto. This is James Buswell with the Royal Scottish National Orchestra and conductor Marin Alsop.

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The summer program shines a spotlight on young classical musicians from around the world, with concerts now through August 7th at New England Conservatory, mmb.international.

0: That's Samuel Barber's Violin Concerto. James Boswell, the violinist there, with the Royal Scottish National Orchestra and conductor Maren Alsop.
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0: Well, here's a little bit more for you from Samuel Barber.

That's one of the piano pieces that Samuel Barber wrote called Excursions. That's the third one, arranged for woodwinds and played there by Califax. It's Kathy Fuller with you. I've got Bach's Sixth Brandenburg Concerto now. This is Musica Antiqua of Cologne and Reinhard Goebel.

That's Bach's sixth Brandenburg Concerto with Musica Antiqua of Cologne. Well, somehow it's already July 23rd. Just took a peek into history and saw that it was on this day in 1999 that the orbiter Columbia was launched, and so Eileen Collins became the first woman to command a space shuttle mission. Well, here for you now is Michael Haydn's 25th Symphony with the Lausanne Chamber Orchestra.

0: That's Michael Haydn's 25th Symphony with the Lausanne Chamber Orchestra and Christian Zacharias.
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0: It's our Summer of American Music here at WCRB, and we're back in the 1800s right now to shine the spotlight on a musical prodigy who was sold into slavery along with his family in Georgia when he was just 1 year old. Tom Wiggins was his name, and because he was blind, he was considered of no value. But when he snuck into the parlor at the age of 3 and started playing the piano, it was decided, well, yeah, there's value there, and let's exploit it. Well, the story is remarkable, and in the end, he became a very famous 19th century black American musician, and beloved as well. It is an incredible story, and I've got for you his very first piano piece, written when he was 5. It's called The Rainstorm. Tom Wiggins is the composer, and the pianist here is John Davis.